Get on board with Cactus Radio through our website, cactusradio.com, or download the app from Play Store. From Argentina to the whole universe, Cactus Radio, from nothingness to passion.

Larry singer Claudine Loger will appear in court in Aspen, Colorado tomorrow for sentencing for her conviction in the manslaughter killing of her lover, ski pro Spider Savage. A probation officer has recommended that if a jail term is ordered, that it not be served on consecutive days so that she won't be separated from her children.

We were going to see the world. In this land, we placed baptismal fonts, and an infinite number were baptized. And they called us

0: It's just too bad that we're having all this trouble tonight. Like, please, listen, okay? I'm trying to talk to the people, all right? Don't worry. I forgot the words of that song anyway. Anyway, dig, we're, main thing here tonight is like to try to give somebody some kind of natural, true feeling for themselves. And maybe you can, like, grasp these pieces of electricity that is hitting you. I don't know where they're hitting you at. I hope they're hitting you in the chest, maybe. Closest to your heart. Not necessarily digging maybe the us ourselves, but just try to dig the message, you know? I'm talking like this because the amplifier is broken, and it's going to take about 2 minutes to fix. And I'd like to say this anyway, so here's the time to say it. So, you know, just peace and goodwill towards everybody and scenes like that. You know, dig all this violence and this racket and frustration. Dig it as entertainment. Not as lies happening over, you know, in foreign countries, going to waste. That's what they got boxing on TV. That's what you got football on TV for. Just, you know, use it as entertainment, man. And so, like, I like to do a frustrating type of song for you. It's called Manic Depression, the story about a cat wishing he could make love to a music instead of the same old everyday woman, okay? As soon as the amplifiers get together.
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0: Thank you. 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But this song right here, I swear, this song really makes me feel like I remember why, every time I sing it, why the things that are real in life are what's really important. And I really, really hold on to that so dear. So I don't care if I sing this song 100,000 trillion billion times, I feel that same way every time, just like now. And I feel just like
1: MTV
0: this.
1: Unplugged.
2: And we have my buddy from Britain now, Elvis Costello.

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This one day I happened to be real.

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1: Can't go on like this too long.
0: Digging in the Dirt.

0: 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Alan Sparhawk with Trampled by Turtles.
1: Cámara Obscura.